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Drink some margaritas by swinging blue lights. Listen to the mariachi play at midnight. Are you with me? Are you with me?

couldn't tell you a thing about that night. Between the drinks and the blinding lights,

0: entdecke neue Musik. Neu bei Radio 7. 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
1: Carry me out of the dark. 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